it rough. I could tell you were more than the usual girl. More than a pretty dress and fancy curls. Wild at heart.

0: You were only waiting for this moment to arrive.
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100 dead in some small town in Arkansas. Some whacked out trucker drove into a nuclear reactor, killed everybody he saw. Now he's on Morton Downey, and he's glowing and shiny. Doctors say this is a medical advance. They say the bad makes the good, and there's something to be learned in every human experience. Well, I know one thing that really is true. This here's a zoo, and the keeper ain't you, and I'm sick of it. I'm sick of you. They ordained the Trumps, and then he got the mumps and died being treated at Mount Sinai. And my best friend Bill died from a poison pill some wire doctor prescribed for stress. My arms and legs are shrunk, the food all has lumps. They discovered some animal no one's ever seen. It was an inside trader eating a rubber tire after running over Rudy Giuliani. They say the president's dead, no one can find his head. He's been missing now for weeks. But no one noticed it. He had seemed so fit. I'm sick of it. I'm sick of you. I'm so sick of you.

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We saw divine intervention rattle through the bones of every body that was ever shot.

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But I don't wanna know what it's like not to be free. I wanna be angry at the world from a crippling disposition.

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Rainbows

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If I don't change, there will be blood stains on the moon.

through the arches over Brooklyn Bridge, you and me in the darkness. I wanna take you by the hand.

In December, we lay a fire. I figure I'm finally old enough to know who I want to be when I grow up. A girl and her dog riding in the truck.